0: 5-star review when I do write up. Oi, oi. Don't get me wrong, I ain't bougie.
1: No way.
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1: Mic up.
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I cut so much you thought I was a DJ. 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

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Feel like a boss, a little sauce, them up and dropping. They know the boys stay fly like a magician. I'm a magician when I'm in the kitchen. I'm a magician when I'm in the kitchen. I'm a magician when I'm in the kitchen. I'm a magician.

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0: BPM.
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1: Yeah, this golden chain, only thing at my neck. 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

0: Hey man, how are you? 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It's like the movie, Dead Killer or something like this. So we're just, everybody's afraid here and everything is closed. Well, just call me whenever you have time. I didn't receive your call actually. I just received like missed call. And just whenever you have time, just call me so that we can talk all together. Who are you? Everybody's fine in here. What about you, yourself, man? Missed you a lot.
1: I don't know what you want. I don't know what you want. What you want, no.

0: future's the past for what's now present. Or the past is the future for what's now present.
1: As we lessen.
0: Where's the lesson? There was questions. There's discretion. World is life.
1: Where's perfection?
0: The world is dying.

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Shut the fuck up.

plants will not harm you. What to fight and what to report. Build relations within your society merely to survive or equally to prosper. Step back to step forward. Hold tight or let go. The decisions to make in instances without choice. Your own emotions may surprise you. 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Some truths are cliche. 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

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It can hold, contract, expand, adapt, take other shapes, lap in your face, clumsy with grace. Death is a conspiracy, religious hypocrisy. In the spirit of modesty, we are forever. Financed by darkest means, under the table, in the soil, underwater.

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occupy oppressor, pressure, pen plaster, pessimist, no pacifist or pedantic. 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

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Yeah, presidential rollies, I took big risks. We split the profit with the people, we be all lit. Top 10, not 10, bitch, we all in. Yeah. Yeah. Better climb out of that hole before you fuck up your blessings. 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Keep your mind, body on pressure, give your time when it's needed. Know a man gon' be a man if he don't work, he ain't needin'. How he made it up by the figures like he must a new magic. Lost a homeboy to the drugs, man, I ain't trying to go backwards. When I realize that it's hurt and think, was it worth it? Man, I gotta shake this shit, wake up, move with a purpose. Been a prisoner in my own house, I don't know if they notice. I done broke down so many times, next time I'm gonna catch me. I done helped out so many people, they took me for granted. I done lost out on so much shit, trying to live to your standards. I done made problems my problems, now I barely can breathe. The little boy father about nothing, so I roll up my sleeve. I was always good at everything, especially my dreams. But lately I ain't really been myself, ain't strong as I seemed. I been hustling day in, day out, belong to the streets. But sometimes you gotta be a deadbeat when the kids gotta eat. But shit, cheap.

God. It's like, blue slides, I've been sliding through your whole shit. Presidential rollies, I took big risks. We split the profit with the people, we be all lit. Top 10, not 10, bitch, we all in. Blue slides, I've been sliding through your whole shit. Yeah. Kicking all that gangster shit and checked in. Heavy in these streets to me, it weighed in. Got me a little money, now we best friends. If Kamala free the homies, we be all lit. Really tried to strike me out, the reason why I don't miss. You hate me then, but love me now. Say a piece, I hold it down. The shady on these holy grounds. The devil on the TV, gotta act like it ain't creepy. You niggas see what I see? You niggas really cancel. Nigga, I ain't with it now. We were screaming mental health, and now we wanna kill them all. Lord, please forgive me for the day I finally fall apart. Come to you with open arms, heard you good at healing hearts. Some things you can't explain, dealing with that early pain. Nigga, they don't want you up, our own people vote you us. I don't see what I respect, your whole shit is all regrets. Better day, I started fresh. Blue slides, I'm on they neck. Blue slides, I've been sliding through they whole shit. Presidential rollies, I took big risks. We split the profit with the people, we be all in. Top 10, not 10, but we all in. Come on. Yeah, yeah, it's the whole shit, nigga. Blue slides, I've been slides, shit, whole shit.

My name is Jimmy Brown. The name of this song is I Bought an Air Fryer.

Suzanne had seen the chrome towers of the spirit world. She had moved through each room in darkness like an illicit vapor. She had heard the sorrowful blues of the South.

In the morning, the hills seemed to lung them both to breath. He sat naked at the edge of the bed with the horn hung between his legs. The melody he had composed held several smooth corners, notes of Don Byas.

swimming pool in the courtyard below was the deepest blue and barren within the fading summer light.